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8: 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I was gathered to Nanyamu or Jacob.
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1: Kalakata, kalakata. 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
16: About repayment of the NSSF facility, there is an agreement to start repaying the loan from 1st January 2028. But the company is not going to wait until that date. The company is going to make proposals to the NSSF to start repaying that loan with effect from October this year, 2026.
17: When are you making such proposals? Wait, we accept the facts.
16: There is a board committee meeting on a Thursday, the committee responsible for finance. There is a paper.
17: So you are responding?
16: Yes.
17: And briefing us in anticipation of a meeting?
16: The management has submitted a paper,
17: yes,
16: to the board finance committee containing proposals to start repaying the NSSF loan with effect from October.
17: When you say management, you mean what?
16: Management meaning the MD, the financial controller is here. They have submitted a paper to the board.
13: Eyonga tuvuddeyo Boba Mashei ne Bashekat abagenda okuuma ebibuuzo ebya Uganda Crown Schools Association bakubiriziddwa okubeera abeesigwa nga bakuuma ebibuuzo bino okusinziira ku ssentebe wa Uganda Crown Schools Association Sheikh Yahya Lukwago. 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
22: This was not just a prayer. I felt indebted myself when I heard that Mama was sick because we just heard that in corridors. This is the kind of lady who has been there for us. Even when all people fought us, I remember that time when people fought me. I took my resignation letter. Mama summoned me in Rachitula. She told me, "Now, Namyalo, where are you going? You told us to vacuum Maine. Now you're leaving the Maine." When all people had stood against us, when people thought we can't manage, stood and talked to the president and said, "Namyalo taina jaraka." So when I heard that she was sick, I felt like, "Now Namyalo, I'm finished." We had to pray.
13: Una yonge denategeza nga mama abu waba demusala za abu okuva rebate gerante mluade. 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
0: Really, I was indebted. We felt we were indebted as ONC, and we thought that this was the right time to pray hard to the Almighty Lord, who gave the doctors powers to treat, and the only God who uprooted the rotted that had caused disaster and damage. We prayed hard, and alhamdulillah, God answered our prayers. It's only God. When people were spreading propaganda that now she's dead, she's what, we kept on calling people that, really, is it true? If this is true, then we are finished. This couldn't go unnoticed. We had to thank the Almighty Allah for narrowing down the pain. It's only Him who narrowed down the pain.
2: Wanunda wakaba parliament abinja ulo wevaziza hajet hadija namiyaro rumulimu kwe tendo. 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
4: When he's talking about parish development model, he's not concentrating on 1 million shillings that every household gets. No. How are you using whatever you have? Why do we pride ourselves in what we have without priding ourselves in how we use what we have, what God has given us?
23: My name is Mafabi Asha Nabolo, the woman representative for Sironko District. Briefly, I want to thank our host for having come up with this great idea, and most importantly, for having considered me among those who should be here today. I'm truly honored. Out of 500 and so MPs, I am one of the invited ones. Jazakallahu khair. And towards the preparation of this prayer meeting, I have contributed 1 million. Thank you so much.
4: Ate, which such a mukama, the Nebu Parliament Waka Sharino's constituents. 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
0: This is Pearl FM, Equality Muntu wa Bulijjo. 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
0: This is Pearl FM. 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Wabli Joe, Kubanti, Chatu, Gobi, Tugu, and Okwe, Yongirayo. 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

0: Salam alaikum wa rahmatullahi wa barakatuh. 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
5: for the 5 years inclusive all other trainings within the 5 years and has passed all his exams, then that student qualifies for graduation. Minus waiting for internship first, then you come to graduate. So that means after the 5 years, once you've passed all your papers, the choice is yours to apply for internship, but you graduate immediately. And the choice is also yours to decide either to do internship within Uganda or any other country outside Uganda. That one was resolved. Once you've graduated, then it's after that you can go for your 1 year internship. Then the different councils, because we agreed to get the same pay of 1 million until the end of the year. However, the different councils that sit on decision making in relation to issues of interns have been given 7 months to come up with conclusive report and structure on how to finally address these challenges. So they have 7 months. And who are those various councils? We have got the Uganda Medical Dental Practitioners Council. We've got Uganda Nurses and Midwife Council. We've got the Allied Health Professionals Council. We've got the Pharmaceutical Society of Uganda. We have the Uganda Medical Association. We've got the Uganda Federation of Uganda Medical Interns. We've got the Ministry of Education. We have National Council for Higher Education. We have the various universities, the 77, where the interns go for their training. We have Ministry of Finance. And we have Public Service. And finally, we have Ministry of Health. All these have been given 7 months to come up with the conclusive report and structure on how to deal with the interns.
1: Webasari duwao mwakabini chate ya badeo olunaku regulo. 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
2: Water supports in the circulation of the blood within the body. In addition, it helps in cooling down the body temperature and regulating it. However, water is important for the functionality of the kidneys, so as the kidney puts out bad elements from the body. Also, the water, it is important for us in maintaining the body fluids across. How? By ensuring that micro elements are transported all over the body, including oxygen. It also helps to rehydrate the skin and helps the skin look even better.
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4: 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TV One. 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
2: 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That is enforcement. 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
2: 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That is it. But now problem where muntu bwana mutu ala mu court maybe for disobedience of lawful orders. 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That dwelling an administrative police district. 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
2: 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Then I will be hurting the aba akosachi local government. So nzendoza anti barua nze mkurozo kwa. 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You understand?
0: Yes.
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2: 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So, it is enforceable. At first, mbadendo was anti chikulamu kubate chirina penal sanction. Na ye, the disobedience of lawful orders under the penal code you did not or it said achieve kusiba so to abulaba to ulizana bana Uganda mwena bina ebiragiro biyamba better ne time yokola Onake ranga kunywa kubo kunywa you don't need to have money to go in the bar.
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0: Trade order.
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0: Mm.
2: How did they enforce it? Kuvera yali directed kuchi all rokoro government units. Mayors and so forth. Yeraba adi kola sebo neba kiri ya ringa. Ngatebabu uziza. How shall we do it?
0: Mm.
2: Where shall we? Baji kola burunji. Nebeda kiri ya. The same way. 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
7: 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So going forward, the current cohort of interns will be paid the same amount, that is 1,268,929, and is subject to tax, and then the net pay will be 1,000,000. So that differentiation between the government sponsored and private sponsored has been suspended.
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8: That engagement you had with them should not be the last. Hopefully you can keep engaging with them so that you understand them better, the idiosyncrasies, the nature of work that they do now, because honorable minister, I'm sure you graduated like what, maybe 40 years ago. Times have changed. A lot has changed. You know, the terrain is different. Many of them are in far to reach places. And so 1,000,000 shillings or that kind of thing many years ago cannot be the same today. So please keep engaging them and let the conversation be, how do we facilitate them better? You have started now by acknowledging, yes, they need to be facilitated, but that needs to be improved. They're saying the work they do, things are expensive, the places they've got to go and rent, upcountry, wherever they are. So there should be a conversation about this money being increased.
6: Bo ababaka ba Paalamenti ab'enjawulo basiimye gavumenti olw'ekyo kyekoze eri abasawo abo nga bakulembeddwamu minisita omubeezi w'ebyettaka Pasisi Namuganza n'omubaka omukyala wa disitulikiti y'e Ssembabule Honorable Florence Nambaziira nga bano bagambye nti lino ttoffaali ddene gavumenti lyetaddewo erigenda okwongera amaanyi mu by'obulamu by'eggwanga.
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8: We have overview that issuing badges to drivers, it wouldn't have been bad, but for sure, what is its interest? What is the purpose for those badges? For example, these badges were offered to bus drivers. Yes, it is a good idea. But the problem with our trucks, you cannot trace. Of course, we have mine sites in different areas, and we don't have those gazetted mine sites. There are sites which are in Masaka. There are those which are in Bombo Road, Semuto, and everywhere. So specifically, these badges are to truck drivers driving time, which is very impossible for us truck drivers, because today you might use Masaka Road, the other day you might use Bombo Road, so it is very difficult to track at that time the driver uses, specifically in speed controlling.
2: Ye Kasimusudi Senyondo ngono ya yogerere ekibiina ekya National Tipper Drivers and Owners Association in Natido avudde nategeeza nga bwe baagala ebibiina ebyenjawulo okukwatagana basobole okwogeza eddoboozi limu. 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